0: 1671, you are good for fire. Thank you very much for your help. You have a good night.
1: 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Thank you. You too.
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1: That is correct. 1676, correct in the 526. Good morning.
0: 1676, good morning. I got you in for 11 in the 526.
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0: It's 1674, copy. You are clear and ready for post. 874, I'm going to have you take over 72's call. If you want to just head straight up and Andreessen, you'll be able to hit it pretty good. 4719 Northeast 72nd Avenue for abdominal pain. 72, you can stand down, remain at 36, and let me know when you're parked.
4: 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We're moving out.

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0: 时间我已经两个。
1: 现在是非常低，因为他是社交，with a house that was specialty of the coming out of the powder room 5121. Going over to Radio D House, the train has to leave Oakland Boulevard. It's an 80-year-old man with a heart disease, and so he's dying. Get me the DPS.
0: Yeah.

0: 1530, copy, in service. 1530, do you guys want to drive on board? Stand by.
1: 1530, if you have $200, that was on my clip. They've been on board today.
0: 1530, I copy that. Let's go ahead and pursuit for 1530, over.

0: 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Do you guys have events on board?
1: 22, that's a negative.
0: The post 38

0: 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I got you parked and out on your lunch at 1724.
1: This is 16-4, do you want to call? Thank you, Cleo.
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0: about that. I sure remember I got up and lost my firecam. Do I need to get a hold of a fire marshal, or is there a callback number, or is this an advisory?
1: I believe this is just an advisory. I'm not familiar with anything like this previously occurring.
0: Okay. I'm going to clear myself. Thank you.
1: You're welcome. 1740.
2: Priority 3, engine 6, engine 5, psychiatric, 8600 SR500 westbound, at SR500 westbound, Thurston exit. Priority 3, engine 6, engine 5, psychiatric, 8600 SR500 westbound, at SR500 westbound, Thurston exit. Map page 2217.
3: Right, 1609, I need a search code 3 for an altercation. 8600, block of SR500 westbound.
4: Good
3: morning. I got you in the 506. You're good to log in. Nine copy. I have you responding. Thank you. Medic 161313, I have you clear off your lunch and a pre-alert for you at 1. Actually, 1613, it looks like you can stand down. This is going to be VLS. 81673, this call will be yours. Code 1 for 86 Reason, 17205, Northeast 30th Place.

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2: 19, copy, go one of the creek.

patient sir. We're going to be holding that one call, but I do have a different one that's ALS coming out of that club. This one, it looks like it is just a patient that may need suctioning with a trig and oxygen. Depending on the status, you red one, also the resuscitation that you're in, so they need a PCS.

Yeah, this is on the off ramp of Sir 500 to First. There's no traffic. Just need to get it clear. Sounds good, thanks.

0: since you want to figure out the area, I'm going to put your vest on you. They are ready to go. Patient is coming out of the tower, Southwest 6117. Cindy is going to be going out a few minutes here, 287 from Houston 39th Street on the 94-year-old canal. For a cervical pressure from the crumble hole, and it looks like she did some CPS.
1: Copy
0: that.

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1: 1623, I'm going to get you heading over to T-5 Southwest. We have a patient that does need your rent. So you're just going to go to the specialties. This is out of 342, bed number one. It's a 79-year-old male seen for sepsis. Looks like he'll need oxygen and just a PCS, huh?

0: 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Medic 1612, I have your 1089 complete and then closed.
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0: Priority 2, engine 91, engine 43, squad 91, brush 41, tender 93, tender 91, battalion 91, grass or brush fire, 541 Southeast Blair Road. Priority 2, engine 91, engine 43, squad 91, brush 41, tender 93, tender 91, battalion 91, grass or brush fire, 541 Southeast Blair Road. Response channel, Ops 51. Map page 2431. Priority 2, engine 41, medic 41. Unconscious or fainting episode, 2647 Northwest Chance Street. Priority 2, engine 41, medic 41. Unconscious or fainting episode, 2647 Northwest 10th Street, map page 1303.
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2: I copy, yeah. I put them out, and the next closest is VFD Engine 8.
1: 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It's a priority 2, so, yeah, they should be dispatched on that.
2: Copy.

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33330. 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Actually, I dropped you on the wrong call. 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Patient's coming off the floor, staying in Vancouver. Looks like a 42-year-old male patient, right?

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2: 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We're just 192nd. We'll be closer. Great. Back up. Medic 42, 43, critical, Washington.

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0: What are you planning to go to that call in, Hattie?
1: Yes, sir. I was trying to get back from 43 to see if they canceled the other unit, so I was going to see if they wanted us to come. We're right by station 93 right now.
0: Yeah, go ahead and respond. I don't know if they canceled that Vancouver unit, but if that's the case, Firecom, we don't need the Vancouver engine to Marshall.
2: Hi, copy. And that's correct. They were canceled by the minute.
0: Tell you everyone copies.
3: 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Which terminal number 43 responding from?

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1: Priority 3, Squad 1, Assault, 1919 West 34th Street, Unit 148, at La Meadows Apartments, Housing Authority. 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
2: Copy. Calling 12-1. 12-1. 12-1, we're also being staged on this.
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1: Northeast 129th Street, Unit 512A. Priority 3, Engine 63, Hemorrhage or Laceration, 2805 Northeast 129th Street, Unit 512A.
0: Medic 1624, was that you responding?
2: Hey, Eagle.
0: How are you responding, 1822?
1: 3, Squad 6, 6 person, 4413 Northeast 130th Avenue, map page 2215.

0: Medic 15-15-1-5, can I have you get to the 5-5 alpha? Medic 16-17-1-7, I'm going to have you get to the 3-6. Medic 16-20, I'm going to have you get set up to 4-5.
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1562 was with your professor and headed back to San Rodrigo. I've got another one for you. This one's coming. It looks like off floor room 658. Go down to Lake Piana Annual room 5406. This is an ALS transport. Looks like patient needs a stretcher, has a chest tube, kidney section, cardiac monitor, O2, and a PCS, please.

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1: Okay.
2: It sounds like there's going to be some access issues with this. 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
0: They said that their bedroom window is open, but it's higher up and it's on the north side of the house. And she doesn't want us to break the door.
2: Jane, 16736, please.

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2: 1651, Tacoma, I got you, transporting 1830, medic 1512, 12, 12, code 3, excuse me, 1512, 3 alert, 3029, Southeast Closed Loop. Medic 1611, 11, 11, code 3 for chest pain, 9006, Northeast, 15 Ave.
3: Pain, 9006, Northeast 15th Avenue, Unit 207. Priority 1, Engine 61. Test pain, 9006, Northeast 15th Avenue, Unit 207. Map page 2102.

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1: 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We'll have you stand down for now.

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1: Set 1513 13 13 13 13 13 13 13 13 13 13 13 13 13 13 13 13 13 13 13 13 13 13 13 13 13 13 13 13 13 13 13 13 13 13 13 13 13 13 13 13 13 13 13 13 13 13 13 13 13 13 13 13 13 13 13 13 13 13 13 13 13 13 13 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13 13 13 13 13 13 13 13 13 13 13 13 13 13 13 13 13 13 13 13 13 13 13 13 13 13 13 13 13 13 13 13 13 13 13 13 13 13 13 13 13 13 13 13 13 13 13 13 13 13 13 13 13 13 13 13

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0: 9. We are now going to be in the 525, and we'll need a few minutes, but then we'll be ready to go. We'll let you know.
1: I copy. You're in the 525. You guys are good to log in. Let me know when you're ready for a post. 1621 pre-alert 300 East 13th Street.

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0: 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Priority 2, Engine 3, breathing problems. 1000 Northeast 82.

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0: 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Priority 5, engine 2, burning complaint, 6702, Montana Lane, map page 2230.
1: Medic 1625, I'm going to have you get tied down to 4-0. Medic 1622, can I have you get start for 5-9 Alpha, please?

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0: Just reviewing the notes, the RP wants these transient camp folks trespassed. In order for that to happen, we're going to need law enforcement.
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Priority 3, engine 41, medic 41, fall 3009 Northeast 3rd Avenue, unit 123, map page 1312.

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1: Eight
2: 1672, clear. This is 1619-19-1, right? Are we going to be closer to that call? We're right here at Van Hall.
0: Medic 1619-19-1-9, I mean, 1613 is at 36, but it looks like this is going DLS, so disregard. 816-73, code 16, person, 780, 25, 1 Street.

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0: Medic 1621-21, I think you guys have just as good access to this call as 1614 does. Go one on hemorrhage. 1110 Southeast 77 Court. Medic 1614, you can stand down. Have you guys stay where you're at, please?
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2: Commander 1621, we copy stage.

1361, I copy. I'm going to give you another one. Coming out of the ED down there at Southwest Room 4, right for adult foster home, 4722 Northeast 265. Yeah, transport, but you're only 50 as well as I know you're off the way.

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1: Engine 4, fall, 15419 Northeast 87th Street. Priority 2, engine 4, fall, 15419 Northeast 87th Street. Map page 2201.

0: 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Looks like you guys stopped tracking. 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

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You guys didn't stand down. I need to get back to 36, please.

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0: 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I'm sorry, 1614, we got.

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1: 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Priority 3, Engine 3. 6 person, 2929 Northeast 65th Avenue, Unit 103. 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
1: 35 Coffee 36, stand by on us taking the post. PD just looked for a different situation that might make a change to ours being done.
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Priority 2, Truck 5, Overdose, 3200 Northeast 78th Avenue, Map Page 2220.

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Priority 3, engine 11, abdominal pain, 15115 Northeast 96th Street, map page 2202.

0: Park on 45, do we have additional notes besides just possible male overdose on Xanax?
1: 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You got two city units on scene and that's who requested med start.
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Unknown outside fire situation. 12209 Northeast 111th Circle. Priority 5, engine 11. Unknown outside fire situation. 12209 Northeast 111th Circle. Map page 3234.

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But 1622-092, that's the ones I covered here that way. And Medic 1582, I'm going to use it also for lunch is 2049.

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Priority 3, engine 61, carbon monoxide inhalation or hazmat, 7715 Northeast 5th Avenue, Unit 109. Priority 3, engine 61, carbon monoxide inhalation or hazmat, 7715 Northeast 5th Avenue, Unit 109, map page 2110.

0: 1615.
1: I have five employees outside, no medical leave right now. They stated the CO2 tank in the back is leaking from the top, 15, kind of looking like dry ice. 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
1: 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We've shut the tank off. We'll go ahead and continue to have Northwest Natural come out. 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
1: Seven, northeast 89th court. Priority 2, engine 6, stroke 1507, northeast 89th court. Map page 2229.

traffic 6091 and Marsha. 19 November, you should be on for that.

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0: looks like you're not tracking. What's your current location? In my particular driver, I hope you guys are clear for people that way.
1: 22 current location, something.
0: 22, copy. You are tracking. So let me know when you get to post and everything today. Medic 1625, start for 36. Medic 1630, I'm going to use your desk for a little check. Cover shows that way for you.
1: Thank you. Much appreciated.
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0: 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I'm not sure. There's just a gate to the entrance. Okay, well, there's three of them for that one, so let's try 042 first.
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Priority 2, Squad 61. Overdose poisoning. 2713 Northeast 104th Street. 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
0: Yes, we do.
1: 34, thank you.

0: 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Let's put D34, please.
1: Say one, we're approaching the respect for lunch.
0: 1521, I copy. I guess you guys got what's covered. 2124.

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1: Just be advised, we got stuck in the I-5 construction traffic, so we'll have a pretty long delay if you need us.

0: 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Priority 2, engine 41, medic 41, traumatic injury, 740 Northeast Dallas Street, unit 104, map page 1311.
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Heading 1622, were you at both

0: Anacostia County Hospital, please.
1: Unit requesting traffic. This is green across the board. 73 gives green for ED and strobe red for semi. Medic 1625, pre-alert 7900 Northeast, Vancouver, Maldives.
2: Yeah, you guys can cancel. Thank you.

0: 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It's 2141, you have coverage there.
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Priority 2, engine 42, medic 42, sick person, 3401 Northwest Lake Road. Priority 2, engine 42, medic 42, sick person, 3401 Northwest Lake Road, map page 2333. Priority 2, engine 63, breathing problem, 1319 Northwest 131st Way. Priority 2, engine 63, breathing problem, 1319 Northwest 131st Way, map page 3128.

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0: 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I want to make you guys available. 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
1: Tony 4, copy on the transfer, and this is the BLS transfer. That is 1521, I don't see, I'm going to need you for rear atmosphere, Eastern 124.

0: 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And my 1621 sister found being either one to be perfect out at after.
1: Abdominal pain, 801 Southeast Park Avenue. 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

0: Flushmark 1623, we're going to be clear of center for Chief Scott Michael.
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Sick person, 11011 Northeast 97th Street. 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
1: The female also a patient.
2: That is correct. Sounds like a VLF unit coming from a little ways away from that.
1: Okay, yep. We'll bring your kids in.
2: I appreciate it.

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1: Yeah, well, I got the good word, 22.9.

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1: 3016-1317, this is going to be code 3 on the call, not, 5197 Northwest Railroad Road. There was a unit in there that was canceled, so she goes down, please don't step on you.

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1: 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21, 21, 21, 21, 21, 21, 21, 21, 21, 21, 21, 21, 21, 21, 21, 21, 21, 21, 21, 21, 21, 21, 21, 21, 21, 21, 21, 21, 21, 21, 21, 21, 21, 21, 21, 21, 21, 21, 21, 21, 21, 21, 21, 21, 21, 21, 21, 21, 21, 21, 21, 21, 21, 21, 21, 21, 21, 21, 21, 21, 21, 21, 21, 21, 21, 21, 21, 21, 21, 21, 21, 21, 21, 21, 21, 21, 21, 21

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1: It's 16, 18, my copy, 40, please. 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
1: This is unit 1641,
0: go down 3 for cutoff. Dispatch, we're at 1641, I'm at
1: 1577, do you head, you have 2 Sam Creek, 6-1 up out of the ED, ready now, going back home. No need, CTS please. 8635, 34, 8636, 36.

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0: 5, and I'm posting 36. Medic 1624, I see that you're responding to your transfer. You're picking one up out of ED, going over to Kaiser West Side. There's an urgent transfer coming out. Let me know if you need any more notes. Medic 1622, start for 5-8.
1: James 41, crew 3, are you Sun Creek?
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Priority 3, engine 41, medic 41, hemorrhage or laceration, 740 Northeast Dallas Street, map page 1311.

0: Number 1622, by that English.
1: I'd be advised, I don't know if other occupants, but at least one of your occupants of your vehicle ran off across the freeway. Steed also has this help in route.
2: Steed, thank you.

1918, code 1 psychiatric police request 4801 at Northeast 132nd Place. Medic 1625, I'm going to keep you guys up there, but I'll send you one there before I lose more of your coverage. Medic 1619, sir, please.

0: Like, there is a subject at the vehicle, the collision, it's a witness.
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1: Swing by 8-0, we don't want to do that. I still have coverage on that for now.

2019, free alert 18921, so be 25th Street. 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

0: 9-6-19, you guys are going to pass your original call. 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All right, we'll flip it back.
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0: 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Give you a heads up, we're on 500 and 205 south right now.
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1: Medic 1623, code 3 for a fall, 14715, Northeast 20 is out. Medic 1621, I declare your 20 minutes from the hospital, start for 3-4.
2: Priority 3, engine 63, fall, 14715, Northeast 20th Avenue, unit 182. Priority 3, engine 63, fall, 14715, Northeast 20th Avenue, unit 182, map page 3123.

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0: Yes, Alpha.
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0: 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If you get traffic, you're unreadable.
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0: 3, this is Desmond coming off.
1: Sandy Creek is green across the board. Southwest is on divert for another 13 to 1 3 minutes.

0: 22.
1: Confirm, are you on scene currently?
0: We're waiting for direction based on which part of the woods they found him in.
1: I talked to the advice that Steve's calling for code 3 cover. I'm unsure what's going on right now. May you stay put or stay safe.
0: I see, thank you.

0: crash, what's the best point of access?
1: We're currently located 2 northbound, right at the 500 exit, exit 30, stage 2, but I believe they are maybe 4 blocks ahead of us in the median foliage, so that would be the best access, I would say.
0: Exit 30 in the foliage?
1: As far as I know, but they've stopped giving me updates. I think they're pretty occupied.
0: Copy.

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1: 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Advisor, thank you. That's good.
0: Medic 1322 is 2 for kids while staging 1.

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1: North Avenue. Priority 5. 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Public assist. 5602 Northeast 84th Avenue. 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
1: Please say, can you see 1822 at Cedar Ridge?
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1: Yeah, you were right from the receptacle. 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
0: Copy. I don't have a visual on you guys yet. Are you guys down by the creek?
1: Two of these guys will be here.

0: 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We're clearing it now.
1: Making sure that not 100% of the unit, but it shifts south of the SR500 to 205 south on ramp, probably about 100 yards south of the on ramp left control.
2: 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Priority 2, engine 63, Caesar 2811 Northeast 139th Street. Map page 3126.
0: Destination.

0: Stillwater, Iowa, 19 signature 205 southbound on the on ramp.
1: Right now.

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1: Circle, that is 16. 01, Southeast 11th Circle, Unit B. Priority 2, Engine 9, Abdominal Pain. 15301, Southeast 11th Circle, Unit B. Map page 2236.
2: 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They are not in Denver as of 29 minutes ago.

Three, clear, come. Go for it, Junior. Engine 9, just be advised, your RP was advising that the patient may not be willing to or cooperative. I don't know if this means it's going to fight or it's just not willing to go to the hospital. Here's your question, you want me to split for PD? Yeah, that's it, I guess. Thank you.

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1: 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Thank you.

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0: Right. Go French 1. 3 down, fly down by the beach here. Over here on 6 in Washington.
1: Yeah, copy that. We're circling around. At Platt Tangerine, it was the guy that's phoning you.

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1: The suspect 1630 immigration didn't call us. 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

Priority 3, engine 41, medic 41, sick person, 740 Northeast Dallas Street, unit 204. Priority 3, engine 41, medic 41, sick person, 740 Northeast Dallas Street, unit 204, map page 1311.

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2, engine 5, breathing problems, 4701 Northeast 72nd Avenue, unit W-260. Priority 2, engine 5, breathing problems, 4701 Northeast 72nd Avenue, unit W-260, map page 2217.

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2: Hello, Pack of the Green, Fire's responsibility, question 1 month.

0: Come.
1: Yeah, hi, Virgin 6. Just be advised, this was from a prior hit and run that occurred on I-205. There is no active crash at this location. Troopers just have a custody for the first aid from the prior crash.

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0: We're in the 517, we're getting it ready, and I'm waiting on coolant.
1: 16-2, will you let me know when your crew, what is their second chance service? We are ALF level U.

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1: Two,
0: I copy. 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
1: 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I'm going to need you for 1711 Southeast 43rd Way. 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

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Exit 3. They do have the staff check in this also. They leave from the second floor, suite 5. They'll call back the further as they get it.

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0: 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Siri, what are my only units? Go to the time.
1: Copy, respond.
0: Very well, thank you.
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0: being shooting at the fire crime said it's supposed to be in. 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
1: Okay, good morning, 15-5, 516.

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1: 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Priority 3, engine 65, fall, 1606, Northeast 174th Street, map page 3114.

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3: 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Allergies. 10906 Northeast 97th Avenue. 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

0: 16-01 for Grumpy Soul.
1: Victor McAfee, Grumpy Soul. He tells us he's been on divert for an hour and 13 minutes. Have you been accepted?
0: Medic 16-01 copies will be diverting to the creek.
1: On copy. Could run to the creek. Bye, everyone.

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0: 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May I help you?

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1: 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Sandwich Creek is green across the board.
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0: comms code 1. Go ahead.
1: Can you guys do that call on 17th and Main? And you can show us on scene.

0: Yeah, we're on scene. We'll talk with the patient. There's no injuries. It's pretty minor traffic, so I think we can handle it. But if you guys want to continue, it's up to you.
1: Yeah,
0: you
1: don't
0: use the help
1: mark or anything,
0: we'll clear. Phone copy, something. Phone
2: call, 12-1. Go ahead.
0: Yeah, you can cancel any AMR response for this traffic wreck.
2: Kevin, medic 602, you're good to cancel.
0: Captain Jeffers. Dispatch 602, we got a transfer fire.
3: 602, Kevin.

Yeah, we're going to be clear of the scene. We do have some glass in the tree. We've moved off as we can. No fluids down, but if you want to let either water or people know, there should be some glass along the sidewalk here at this intersection from the traffic accident. Yeah, most of the glass is on the sidewalk up against it. There is still some in the roadway, though.

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1: 1507 and then 5-0. Good morning, 2-0-11. 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

Hey, when you're ready, let's head you over to flight 8, please. 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If you want to take the 500/4th plane exit, pickup address is going to be 15303 Northeast 47th Street. 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We'll get the PCS on the return ride. And she'll be going into day surgery check-in at Southwest or Urology.

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0: 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I'll see my fare.
1: Just a minute, and the 15 bill code is code 315-14015 Northeast 20th Avenue. Priority 3, engine 63, chest pain. 14715 Northeast 20th Avenue, map page 3123.

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0: Southbound, squawk on the 3. Go ahead.
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Priority 5, Medic 52, Allergies, 37604 Northeast 119th Avenue, at Station 103, map page 5227.

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1: I'm going to be doing fire alarm testing at 13218 Northeast 4th Plain Boulevard. Can you let me know when it comes in and what it comes in at?
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1: Thank you, I'm gonna do that. Medic 16-05, you can stand down. It looks like this call got transferred to Nurse Neff.
2: 16-05, you can dispatch truck 9 for their alarm.
3: I apologize, I had a lot of background on that. Can you say again?
2: I'm gonna clear out of service. You can dispatch truck 9 any further along.
3: Copy that, thank

20 20 20 20 20 20 20 20 20 20 20 20 20 20 20 20 20 20 20 20 20 20 20 20 20 20 20 20 20 20 20 20 20 20 20 20 20 20 20 20 20 20 20 20 20 20 20 20 20 20 20 20 20 20 20 20 20 20 20 20 20 20 20 20 20 20 20 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20 20 20 20 20 20 20 20 20 20 20 20 20 20 20 20 20 20 20 20 20 20 20 20 20 20 20 20 20 20 20 20 20 20 20 20 20 20 20 20 20 20 20 20 20 20 20 20 20 20 20 20 20 20 20

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0: 1607, this is going to be code 1 for seizures. I just don't have BLS at the moment. 1221 Southeast Ellsworth Road. Medic 1606, I got you clear at 20. I'll head you over to 58, please.
1: 1606, back in 58.

0: I am going to turn you around for this call. It's going to be code 346 person on the VA campus, 1601 East 4th Plain, please.
1: 1606, responding. Turn around.
0: 6, I got you turning around and responding. Thank you.
2: Page
0: 2123. 1627, I'm going to post you 58, please. And 166, I'm going to actually swap it with 2. I just forgot that you were up there. Thank you. 2, I'm going to swap that over to you. 1601 East 4th Plain. So 36 person, and 6 will keep you heading west for 4.
1: 16 years, that's fabulous.

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I'd say, guys, it was going to be in lot 15 by Marine Corps Way, Air Force Way.

would be positioning your lot 15 is just south of building 18 and building 12. When coming in from 4th Plain, you would go down and take your second left, and then the lot would be right on the right. It's kind of perpendicular almost to the big black pole.

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1: Manager 2811 Northeast 139th Street, heading 1604. Let's bring you back into the core. Head for 36 for now, please.
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1: Priority 2, engine 63, breathing problems, 2811 Northeast 139th Street, Unit 260B. Priority 2, engine 63, breathing problems, 2811 Northeast 139th Street, Unit 260B, map page 3126.

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Priority 4, engine 2, unknown problem. 2101 Northeast Andreessen Road at Winco. Map page 2220.

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1: 1611 in the 521, good morning. Thank you for logging.
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1: Seven 81 in the 520, good morning. You are good for logging.

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0: 1. Go ahead. Yeah, can we get off 57 for till 10 o'clock? We're going to be doing some training at Northeast 10th and 104th.
1: Okay.

0: My NBC is frozen up. Do you show the clear at last call?
1: Negative, but I can't show you clear. Copy, show us clear, and then I'll restart. Thank you. Copy that.

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0: 69, I got you responding, thank you. Mike 161212, let's have you continue up to 45, please.
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3: 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Engine 35 in place, tower 35.

0: 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And there was a female voice that I had to cut off for that dispatch. I heard a delay at destination. What was the unit number?
1: T2, engine 8, fall, 301, Southeast 136th Avenue, unit 413. Priority 2, engine 8, fall, 301, Southeast 136th Avenue, unit 413. Map page 2235.
0: Eleven, code 1 to sunny side.

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Priority 4, Engine 3, 3112 Northeast 62nd Avenue, Unit 409, Map Page 2219. Refer to MBC for incident type.

0: 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Priority 3, Engine 2, 6 person, 6009 Highland Drive. Map page 2231.
1: Request coming from Calhoun County. For an NBA, it's going to be mile marker 27, I-5 northbound. It'll be just right around the Lewis River Road where they cross. Recrossing. 1610, I need for UCO 3 altercation at 6009 Northeast Highland Drive. Or sorry, 6009 Highland Drive.
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0: Hey, we're back in service. 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We're locked in by fire.
1: 16-9, I copy that. 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

0: 16-12
1: run. Yes, sir. Signal at 118 to 503 is a flashing red. There is traffic stopped at both north and south of Bel Air.
0: I copy 113th, 119th, flashing red with traffic back up. I appreciate it. I haven't noticed.
1: It's 1661,
0: I'm going to log in.

0: 28 Julie. Good morning. What's your name? Check out the 521.
1: 1628, good morning. I get you in the 509. You're good to log in.

1661, copy that. This is at 10 o'clock on you, coming out of South Park. 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She's at the zero female sleeping psychosis. She's on an ice vehicle at the cooperative. Needs a T-scan form and going to lifeline connections on Lower River Road. 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
1: I'm sorry, whichever unit has traffic just now, I did not copy it, it was muffled.
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1: 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I think the radios are not working in our favor today. 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

0: 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Thanks. Let's achieve and
1: this thing is just obviously in playoffs.
0: Let's move you up to 4-5 Charlie. And 8-16-72, let's post you 5-5.

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We'll turn you back around. Just advise when you get near the casino. 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
1: Priority 2, engine 62, breathing problems, 9705 Northwest 19th Avenue. Priority 2, engine 62, breathing problems, 9705 Northwest 19th Avenue, map page 2104.

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1: We're leaving the station now. Over that. We're about to turn on the 99th Street. Do you want us to continue? Copy. You can go ahead and continue if you want. We'll slow roll out as well. Copy that. Thank you, dispatch.
0: You're welcome.

0: You can show us your spine there and just shoot down. He's your reason, that's it.
1: Right,
0: it's all
1: that.
0: Right,
1: so you were responding, but what was your issue?
0: Yeah, if you can show us your spine, I'm just down. Can you try resetting me to it?
1: Right.

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1: Yeah, fire, come on, I'm sorry, we're engine 31.
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0: Oh, I don't have engine 31 on a call. 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
1: 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Thank you.
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4: 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Priority 3, engine 11, assault, 703 Northeast 104th Avenue, map page 2228.

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0: Priority 3, Engine 11, Assault, 703 Northeast 104th Avenue. Priority 3, Engine 11, Assault, 703 Northeast 104th Avenue, Map Page 2228.
1: This transit status would be a level of account.
2: VA is green and we are about to be level 3. Another 1628 28 let's start moving you to 3, attempting that second pre-alert down in the southeast corner, and you will be my closest for it. This one is going to be a pre-alert that's located at 7805 Northeast 12th Street.
0: 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Priority 2, Engine 6, breathing problems, 7805 Northeast 12th Street, Unit 18, Map Page 2229.
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3: They're just in training, but we have the crew stripping off, so they are not able to respond. I'm looking for another rig, the next closest rig, which is not supposed to be

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1: 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Assault, 703 Northeast 104th Avenue. 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
0: 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We're coming from quite a distance. 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
1: We are both here. We're in the 597, and we're joined.
2: Good morning. Good morning. I got you in the 597. Good for login. 1613, once you log in, I'm going to have you take this call for 163. You're going to be the better option. It's going to be 11112 Northeast 51st Circle. It'll be code 3 heart problems. Just let me know when you're logged in. I'll swap it over to you.
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1: 263.
0: It looks like we got a call from California Highway Patrol. They got a call from the business owner that's apparently out of town. I put his phone number is in the call notes. Can you guys give him a call based on what you find there?
1: I'll give him a call.
0: Thank you.

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toxicity, code 3 for breathing problems, 707 Southeast 139th Avenue, 15th Soul. Let's change you down after that and have you take over the call that I was going to give to 13. It will be code 3 for heart problems at 11112 Northeast 51st Circle. And 1613, you can stand down off of that.

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2: Copy that. 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
4: Engine 261 hasn't gone in route yet. 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
5: Anybody in district, that's why we were going, but if they do answer up, we can stand down.
3: Be that.
2: Aircraft Chief 71, can I also get notes of this?
3: They dispatched that someone had locked their keys inside a vehicle. They pushed the window and got some masher issues. We don't have that much information that we have. That it's 2021 Creek Road, Pennsylvania.

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Over 1613's Coach Reed Inner Facility out of 180 Northeast 192nd Avenue. 1613, you can stand down off of your call, and I will put you 36 to level 1.

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0: 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You're going to be level 2.
1: Good morning, dispatch. 816-74-74. Checking out the 504.
0: Hey, 1674, good morning. I got you in the 504. You're good to log in.
2: Yeah, awesome.

The rescue, 261 is wanting to know what your ETA is.

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2: 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Be there about an hour.
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0: Dispatch B 1574, ready to go. Where'd you like us?
1: It looks like your ship is turning out with a out-of-town going up to Seattle. It's a set of Lifeline connections at 5197 Northwest Lower River Road. This is going to be going up to University of Washington, the mental health unit at 1550 North 115th Street. You'll be picking up a 37-year-old male with bipolar. Looks like he's on an ITA hold and needs a PCS.
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0: 916-2, we got cleared by fire.
1: 16-2, heavy. 16-2, 2 left behind, westbound for Post

0: Priority 1, Engine 11, Squad 1, Cardiac or Respiratory Arrest, 7110 Northeast 4th Plain Boulevard. 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
0: Go ahead, Dramatic 51.
2: So I called Community County back because Rescue 261 was not finding them. They said that they're at the McCollin viewpoint. And the people are associated with a black Tesla. That should be milepost 2 on Curly Creek Road.
0: Dramatic 51, copy the update.
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1: 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And where are you coming from? I'm still flying with you guys.
2: 1605, we are 205 southbound at Patton.
1: 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I appreciate it. On the show.

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0: Angel 11,
1: go ahead.
0: Are you on scene? I'm still showing that you're en route.
1: You did not en route. We were en route. What's wrong?
0: That's for Engine 11. Engine 11, are you on scene?
1: Right, I'm Engine 11. We are on scene. We arrived the same time Truck 5 did.
0: Copy that.

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2: Please have your destination. 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
3: Medic 1611 code 3 southwest, 2-5 on board, no red.
0: We're 16-13, we're transport 1 southwest.
2: Medic 1604 crewer at 4902 Northeast 94th Avenue. Medic 161111. I heard you going code 3. Which hospital were you going? And it sounded like you had fire on board.
3: 1611 Southwest. 2 fire. No
2: red needed. 11, I copy. Code 3 to Southwest. 2 fire. No red needed. 1613, I believe I heard you in there as well. What was your traffic?
0: 1613, we're transporting one to Southwest.
2: I have you up to 4-5 though.

0: 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We may need to be extended. I'll call the supervisor.
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1: 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Are you guys on scene?
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Priority 2, engine 8, fall 11325 Southeast Mill Plain Boulevard at Fred Meyer. Priority 2, engine 8, fall 11325 Southeast Mill Plain Boulevard at Fred Meyer. 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
1: 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Thank you very much for your help. You have a good night.
0: 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You have a nice night as well.

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0: 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I'm doing a code 3 long haul at the 707 West 13th Street.
1: 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Priority 2, Engine 1, Fall, 707 West 13th Street, at jail. 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
0: I've seen that ball close, that ball call on 23rd Street is now showing closed. I still show it as active.

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1: Post 3-2, 16-09, clear alert, clear on the I-6 at 135th Ave and on 228th Street.

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1: Heading 16-27-27, pre-alert at 9414 Northeast 3rd Street, and heading 16-09, eastbound 3 on 8th Fall, intersection, 28th Street.
2: 16-06.

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1: 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Priority 2, engine 3, stroke, 9414 Northeast 3rd Street. Map page 2228.
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Priority 3, engine 94, medic 43, sick person, 3354 Northeast 3rd Avenue, at McDonald's. Map page 1407.

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1: Good.
2: I have you in place of Engine 94 on that call. I had to log you guys in. I wasn't showing you in CAD.
0: I copy. I'll look at it when we get back to the station. We're just showing the available quarters for us on our screen.
3: 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I'm showing you guys in route. 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

0: 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Priority 5, engine 63, headache, 800 Northeast Tenney Road, at Fred Meyer. Map page 3127.
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16-02, looks like you're back on the hook for the call at Fred Meyer's. 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
1: Priority 3, engine 61, fall 14715, Northeast 20th Avenue. Priority 3, engine 61, fall 14715, Northeast 20th Avenue, map page 3123. Three, engine 11, fall 13707, Northeast 118th Street. Priority 3, engine 11, fall 13707, Northeast 118th Street, map page 3235. Priority 5, engine 61, spark dust fire, 5500 Northeast Hazeldale Avenue. Priority 5, engine 61, spark dust fire, 5500 Northeast Hazeldale Avenue, map page 2115.
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0: 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I'm the 582. About to head up to 55.
1: 1652 copy in the 582. If you do have MDC, you're good for login, and I have one waiting for you. Coming out of there is an ALS transfer. Patient's ready to go out of ED16. The 62-year-old female seen for, it looks like, an appendicitis and a gallbladder attack. Needs a cardiac monitor. IV has O2 running. ECS from going to Kaiser Westside. Admit through the ED. Copy and out. 16-03, I got you clear at 20 and heading to 50 for end of shift. Thank you very much for your help. You have a good night.
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0: 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Let's move you across to 34, please.
1: We are on, I guess, at 11 on the hill on the cruise. If you guys want to come where we are, we're going to have you guys drive back a little bit.
2: Got this. One in Alpes, we have 1 minute.
0: No, I didn't think we were off by fire. 60, can I copy?

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1: 1606, responding.
0: 06, I have you responding. Medic 16-7, I have you clear at 20. Post 3-4 when you're ready, please.

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1: West 9th Street, Unit 215. 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

0: 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Unknown problem. 2404 Northwest Coyote Ridge Road. Priority 4. Engine 23. Unknown problem. 2404 Northwest Coyote Ridge Road. Map page 5128.
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1: Is there anything further on this outside fire? Or is there multiple callers? Just one?
2: Just the one so far.
1: We drove the area and there's nothing here. We're going to be clear.
2: Kelly.
0: Can you go again? It was very low volume for me.
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0: 04, I copy. Thank you.

0: 33. Do you have a GMR unit?
1: Negative, it doesn't split for one for medical alarms.
2: Oh, we haven't been in communication with the patient.
1: Negative, just the alarm company.
0: Okay, and there's another one saying that she has possibly impaired speech.
3: Esther 3.
0: Let's respond to us. We'll advise when we get there.

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I have a code 3 ambulance request at 2404 Northwest Coyote Ridge Road. I'll make a note, you're coming from East Vancouver.

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Priority 3, Squad 1, 6 persons, 1405 Esther Street, Unit 118, Map Page 2127.

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1: Twelve, copy that. 1612, I'm gonna have you take over 16H calls. You're gonna be a lot better access for it. It's gonna be a code 3 ambulance request in West Center at 2404 Northwest Coyote Ridge Road. If you can stand down, I'll give you direction in just a moment here.

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I have a pre-alert for you at Houston and Larry, 111 Columbia Way. Fairly, I have a pre-alert for you if you want to hop back on 500. Sorry, you keep coming in circles. 3101 East 4th Main Boulevard.

0: 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I'll make a note that you're going to have to turn around at Patton.
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0: Is this a CO alarm going to be just for an independent unit, or is it the whole complex?
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0: 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I don't have the keyboard, so I can't put it in.
1: No worries. 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
0: We made contact with the male at the, in the shed here on the corner. He doesn't want an ambulance, doesn't want to go to the hospital. He said he'll be getting up shortly and walking to a bus stop, but you may get some more callers on him. He's the one who doesn't want us.
1: Copy. Made contact, doesn't want an ambulance, doesn't want to go to the hospital. May get more calls.
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0: 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Priority 3, engine 2, 555 West 8th Street, unit 414, at Esther Short Commons. 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
1: Destination.
2: Alt 1900 Northeast 86th Avenue at Burnt Bridge Creek Trail Northeast 86th Avenue. Map page 2220.
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0: 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Priority 2, Engine 3, Assault, 1900 Northeast 86th Avenue, at Birchbridge Creek Trail, Northeast 86th Avenue. 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

0: altercation at 7411 or D117 Ave, Sid Meier's.
1: Priority 3, Engine 11, Psychiatric, 7411 Northeast 117th Avenue, at Fred Meier. Priority 3, Engine 11, Psychiatric, 7411 Northeast 117th Avenue, at Fred Meier. Map page 2210.
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1: 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Priority 4, Engine 10, 6 person, 1441 Northeast 112th Avenue, Unit B13, map page 2227.

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0: 就是说他的事情是我说他的后面我的事情是我说
1: I had a quick thing Thursday with y'all both. You know, if you can't fool them around, they're going to let you in there. Sometimes you have to go again.
0: 16-17, are you going to turn it around for them?
1: Copy that. Turn it around for them. Pain 13-1-3, I'm going to have you take over 16-02, is called you are significantly closer. Could be 03 on an overdose, 9-4-1-4, do you take over both drops? But at 16-02, you can clear, I'll have you both 4-0 again.

0: 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Study 1608-823, I'll meet at the facility. 700, do you speak from there?
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0: 13, copy, I got you right 10, I got you clear 320 headed 58.

0: Fire call medic 6208.
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0: It's 1661. I have your 1089 complete. And 61, I got your next call for you. They're ready to go. Patient out of room 439, bed 2. An 18-year-old female, sent for UTI and respiratory failure. She'll need a form. And it looks like she'll be going to Lagomez Post Acute, 740 Northeast Dallas Street, too.
1: I
0: copy. I got you on scene. And 1613 13 13 13 for you at 14201 Northeast 4th Plain Boulevard.

0: 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You are overdue for lunch. 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
1: Fine,
0: absolutely. I got you out on that lunch. It is 14:05.

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1: Northeast 4th Lane Boulevard at Goodwill. 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
1: Listening, we are responding.
0: I see you responding now. Thank you, 13.

16-16-16, Heavy. I have an urgent request coming out of Southwest going to the U. They are ready at 221 there at Southwest. It's an 80-year-old male seeing for shortness of breath. They do need your cardiac monitor and a PPS form. Now when you get up to the U, they're going to 11 kilo room 50.

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2: 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If you're able to call the patient back and see if they can come to the door. Also, there's no house numbers at the house we're at. Verify if they've heard the doorbell and we're at the right house.
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Priority 2, engine 10, breathing problem, 1819 southeast 159 court, map page 2236.

0: Here's 21 from Paracom.
1: We have a medical call coming into us right now at that address. You just have me put you on a call on. What's the name of the subject you're going out with? 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Copy, that's who they're calling for, the facility. Yes, they're requesting law enforcement on this call. 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

0: Further confirmation to confirm it's you, just to confirm there's no medical need, no transport necessary.
1: Sirius 21, are you still monitoring com?
2: Sirius 21, yeah, continue AMR. 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

Medic 16-2727, I need to head you towards southwest. 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
1: Priority 2, engine 3, unconscious or fainting episode, 700 Northeast 87th Avenue, Unit 110. Priority 2, engine 3, unconscious or fainting episode, 700 Northeast 87th Avenue, Unit 110, map page 2229.

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Unknown outside fire situation. Northeast 88th Street and Northeast Ward Road. Priority 5, engine 4. Unknown outside fire situation. Northeast 88th Street and Northeast Ward Road. 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
1: Clear with parent refusal. 6205. 6205, can we get a fire response to our call at 21201 North District 8? 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
2: Northeast 108th Way. 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Can you go again?
0: 1671, clear level.
2: I copy clear and available. I'm happy to go before you call. This will be code 16 address 10905, but he's 109th Way, 14 down.
0: Okay.
2: 1614, let's have you continue down to post 58, please. Medic 1604, head down to 36.
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41, Medic 41, unknown problem, 216 Northeast 4th Avenue. Priority 4, Engine 41, Medic 41, unknown problem, 216 Northeast 4th Avenue, map page 1311.

0: Priority 5, Squad 71, Rescue 71. Unknown outside fire situation at Crescent Bay Campground. Priority 5, Squad 71, Rescue 71. Unknown outside fire situation at Crescent Bay Campground. Map page 6325. Refer to MVC for address.
1: Copy.
2: He initially provided a Crescent Bay campground and then stated that it was near Louisville River Road and Wilkinson Road.
3: I'd like to continue over to 403-1605-036.

Priority 5, Squad 71, Rescue 71. Unknown outside fire situation. 10300 Lewis River Road. At milepost 35, SR 503. Priority 5, Squad 71, Rescue 71. Unknown outside fire situation. 10300 Lewis River Road. At milepost 35.

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Yeah, thank you.

0: 271 from Fargo.
1: I'm at Luther Road, Mountwood 35. There was some smoke in the area, but I haven't found a column or a source yet.
0: Copy. Callers stating that there's flames visible and it's going to be west of the hill. Little Lake or the Clark County side, and when you say west of the hill, is that west of 3 Mile? It's going to be west of Steely Eye Bay, and it will be on the north side of the lake. People are saying Steely Eye Bay is where the flames are visible from.
1: Copy. Can you dispatch boat 71 to Steely Eye Bay?

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0: Priority 2, engine 94, medic 43, traumatic injury, 3200 South Index Street, at Captain William Clark Park, Cottonwood Beach. Priority 2, engine 94, medic 43, traumatic injury, 3200 South Index Street, at Captain William Clark Park, Cottonwood Beach. Map page 1417. Priority 5, Brush 71. Unknown outside fire situation. 10300 Lewis River Road. At milepost 35, SR 503. Priority 5, Brush 71. Unknown outside fire situation. 10300 Lewis River Road. At milepost 35, SR 503. Map page 6322.
1: And a note that we would like road 71 coming to CVAD.
2: Okay, copy. And are there any other notifications I need to make for that?
1: If you get added to squad 74.

0: anyone on scene with the patient right now?
1: We do have an officer with Washougal PD out there. It appears that he had to drive his patrol vehicle on the trail to get to the patient. The patient is about 3 miles out on the trail from the park.
0: Copy that. I'm trying to find out if there's a way, can we find out if there's an actual patient that needs evaluation, because I don't know if we're going to get a rig out there.
1: Copy that. Let me check with the police dispatcher on that and verify that he's with the patient.
0: One.
1: 271.

additional color on this, saying that it's from Spelia Cove on the Cowlitz side, about 3/4 of a mile west of the park. It doesn't appear that they're in cat either.

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1: Hey, so you have a minimum, I can know. 1602, you're the final. Thank you very much for your help. You have a good night.

0: 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The Washougal officer is advising that he's going to take his patient to the main parking lot of Steigerwald Park.
1: Engine 43 from the airport, we can close.
2: Jubilee 3, copy.

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0: Atlantic 16-14-14. This is Miami for 16 Cruise, and I'm just out of the 11th Road at the moment. On 1301 Northeast 5th Street. And Medic 1628, Wheeler at 417 Northwest 54th Street.
1: Northwest.

Lisa, good morning. And the 508, you're good for login. Eleven. Start for post 4-0 for me, please. Here.

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1: Chest pain, 417 Northwest, 54th Street. Priority 1, truck 63, chest pain, 417 Northwest, 54th Street. 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
2: 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I'm going to Tower Vancouver Fire, if you can clear that with the recommendation.

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1: Good morning, Tarpeza 1 Keys Hole. 816-7575. I am going to get you through on this code 1-8. This is going to be 11304 Southeast 10th Street. This will be for our care plan individual.

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Ignite MVA at 14300 Northeast 18th Street. One, four, three, zero, zero, Northeast 18th Street at Evergreen High School. Map page 22-23.

0: 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Priority 4, engine 41, medic 42, unknown problem, 218 Northeast 4th Avenue, map page 1311.
1: For this part, for on the fact when we were just there, make plans for notification of refused transport. Anything change?
2: 1-7-1-10-8.
3: Agent 41, based on this, doesn't appear that anything has changed.
1: Anyone copy this? Is this the same caller?

0: the pier, so by the phone numbers, we just have a business name in the, this call, the RP, and the other one was a subject, I'm not sure.
1: Copy, why don't you go ahead and cancel Medic 42, if you can split it for PD, if it's a business, I'm concerned about being on the premises. Copy.
2: Back home. Thank you so much for your help. You have a great night.

0: King County and the other side, they have 5-5.
1: We have a new request in there for you guys. It's going to be ready when you get there, but it is staying for a little bit across the bridge again. Cat will be coming out of room 539. 88 year old female, fever, dementia, and weakness. Just needs to get going home to 1416 Northeast 145th Ave.
0: Copy, all ships and rail.
1: 52 got you in route.
2: Sixteen twenty-seven,
1: copy that. 16-15,
2: copy same traffic.

ground, a discharge coming out of Peace Health, just going to Vancouver Specialties. Patient will be in the tower room 6120. It is a 45-year-old female, super head bleed, just needs PCS.

0: 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Chart 10. Chart 10's arrived. We got one vehicle blocking eastbound lane, right by the high school. Two other vehicles pulled off to the side in the shoulder. One person in the vehicle. Chart 10 will be command investigated.
1: Copy.

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Fuel fill 2501 Northeast 138th Avenue at Evergreen Village. Priority 3. Engine 6. Fuel fill 2501 Northeast 138th Avenue at Evergreen Village. 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

0: 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Engine 41.
1: Yeah, we're out here with the subject. No change in condition. Did we get any clarification on who called in the second time?
0: Appears to be the business suite intentions.
1: Is that going to be Adam 3 Bar?

0: Charlie 10.
1: Charlie 10. Do we have VPD responding to this call?
0: We have a couple officers now.
1: Charlie 10, copy.

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0: 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And Medic 1604, you're good for the 5-0. Thank you so much for your help. 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
1: This is 1071. We're going to be a little bit slow. We're waiting on a room at 40 minutes.
0: 71, I copy.

0: Avenue. I have a new one for you up at 2121 Northeast 139th Street. Thank you. 08, you can stand down. You're pre-related fire only. I'm going to drop you down to 58.
1: Public Assist, 14414 Northeast 45th Street. Priority 5, Engine 4. Public Assist, 14414 Northeast 45th Street. Map page 2214. Yes, 413 Northeast 19th Avenue, Unit 3A, Map Page 2102.
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1: Northeast 139th, Engine 63. Fire public assist for EMS. 2121 Northeast 139th Street, Unit 110, map page 3126.

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1: ...903 Northeast 118th Avenue. Priority 3, engine 11. Sick person, 9903 Northeast 118th Avenue. Map page 3234.
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0: 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Agent code 3, unknown problem, 1009 East McCausland Boulevard. 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

0: 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Priority 5, engine 23, fire test call only, 414 East Cedar Avenue, at station 23, map page 4103.
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Return paper for 16-19. This is North Code 3, unknown problem at 1009 East McGoffin Boulevard. At 16-19, you can stand down, hover at heavy pre-alert. Actually, this way, stand down, remain 3-4. At 16-29-29, pre-alert, down about 118, down below 15-5.

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1: 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Priority 3, Squad 35. Unconscious or fainting episode, 118 Southwest 15th Avenue. Map page 3203.
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0: Cowlitz on the line. They're looking for coordinates that are close to it, and then if they can get your cell number.
1: My cell number is 360-560-0677. And if you give me a second, I'll get you a phone number.
0: Copy.

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0: 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We're not by phone.
1: 1620 and 513, you're free to log in. Good morning.

Medic 1628 with 50 down to 5-8. 28, 5-8.

0: Hi, Ozzy.
1: Hey, King Cubby. 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
2: 15:15, cover.

1620, I copy. 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

0: I'm going to get your next on you. It's a toy 30 pickup out of ER 23 going up to Manor Care. This is a 63-year-old female, and no need to be on the PPS form.
1: What else? Mm-hmm. I'm 17, we've been told that they do.
0: 16, 17, copy, clear, well, speaking.
2: 16, 15, we are clear, attorney.
0: 16, 16, you're clear and returning. 16, 17, head up to 36 for me, please.
1: 17, 36.

And I'm going to actually turn you two around. We have a VIP transport that we need to get done here within the hour. These are scheduled for 5 out of Rosie D. Hospice. I'm going to put it on you. They're going to be going to their home address for end-of-life care at 17600 Northeast 188th Court. It's an 80-year-old female. No other needs. It looks like it's going to hospice directly.

Priority 3, engine 42, unknown problem, 2824 Southwest 6th Avenue. Priority 3, engine 42, unknown problem, 2824 Southwest 6th Avenue, map page 1309.

0: Hello, Tom, number 41.
1: Hey, number 41.
0: Can you say number 42 to say number 41? I'm having a problem. I'll stop with this.
1: Copy, it looks like you guys got logged out of CAT again, so I'll add you and then put you in place engine 42.
0: Hey, copy. I'm not sure why that's happening. It's still with available quarters. The screen on internet and GPS. I can tell that it's

0: 29 complete, I'll just have you remain where you're at. Medic 16-13-13, when you get parked, let me know, and I can put you out on your lunch.
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0: 1628, this is going to be code 1 abdominal pain. 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

0: 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Priority 5, engine 91, investigation assist, 26801 Northeast 9th Street, Unit 3, at Oak Meadows Mobile Park. Map page 2326.
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0: Hospital is not interested in told you out of Rainier Springs, 2805 Northeast, West Bay 9th Street. I am just fresh out of Yellow.
1: 69 copy. Will be a slightly delay in transport, going on
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0: 18 heavy. Zero-seven, have you cleared your 20 left here, getting you closer to home, aim for 4-0. Seventy-one, let's get you in closer as well, aim for 4-0 as well.
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1629, I have you clear at your 20, I'll head you out to 45.